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5: Assalamu alaikum everyone, this is Muskan Zahra and welcome to FM 92.6 UCP Ki Duniya. I welcome you all to the faculty hour of Faculty of Humanities and Social Sciences. Today I have a special guest with me, Ms. Aisha Naseem, who is a teacher of international relations at our department. Assalamu alaikum Ms. Kaisi hain aap?
6: Wa alaikum salam Muskan, I'm good. Thank you for inviting me to your show today.
5: Okay, would you tell us about your experience in UCP? How long have you been there?
6: So I joined UCP back in 2018. My experience has been great. I think I've seen it evolve a lot. When I joined UCP, our department was starting at that time. So it was the first time ever that they were offering a program of international relations and political science. So first graduate, you know, our batch came at that time, but they have graduated, you know, they're working now. So of course it's been a rewarding journey. It's been a long but rewarding journey.
5: Okay, I think your experience was very good. Would you tell me which courses are you teaching currently?
6: So I taught a number of courses here. International relations, introductory ek course hota hai hamara, uske baad political science ke different courses hote hain. I've taught courses in security studies, defense and strategic studies, globalization, theories of IR. So right now in this semester I'm teaching introduction to international relations, introduction to political science and peace studies.
5: Okay, which subject is more favorite of yours personally?
6: I think that's very difficult to answer. But let's just say I really enjoy Intro to IR because, you know, it's first semester students and they hardly have any idea about what IR is, what it entails. So, bilkul ek blank slate ko jab aap introduce karte ho ideas, you know, which are so relatable to what is happening around us, it kind of, you know, it's always interesting to see how they respond to it and how they're always saying, oh, we understand this is what is happening around us. So, I think the most enjoyable course in that sense would be the introductory IR course.
5: That's good to know. So taking from your answer, most people aren't familiar with what IR is actually. So how would you describe IR to someone who don't know about it?
6: So as I said, I completely agree with your statement that not many people know what we study in IR, which is actually kind of, you know, paradoxical as well, because IR is all around us. Agar aap dekho, duniya ke andar itne sare events ho rahe hain on a daily basis. You know, right now, if we see the world around us, there are actual active wars going on, and there are so many events, you know, in the sense of economy, domestic politics, you know, events that shape each of us as a Pakistani, you know, when we look at our political system and what it is providing for us. So in that sense, IR is something that is very easy to relate to, and yet it is difficult to define in that sense because it includes so many things. So very bahut basic level pe shayad aapko ek definition agar dena chahun, just to explain to a layman or to somebody who doesn't know what it is, it would just be a study of how the world works across borders. So itne big क्वेश्चंस हैं दुनिया के अंदर कि कंट्रीज कोऑपरेट क्यों करते हैं, कंट्रीज जो हैं वो वॉर्स और कॉन्फ्लिक्ट्स के अंदर इंडल्ज क्यों करते हैं, दुनिया में ऑर्गेनाइजेशंस क्या कर रही हैं, इकोनॉमीज 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large extent social movements, even in sense aap dekhte ho duniya ke andar is time pe climate change campaigns chal rahi hain, all of these are a part of IR because they tell us about what the what is happening in the world and how do we understand it. So it's a very broad field, and everything that is happening around you in the world, not just within your own country, throughout the broader world is basically falls in the realm of IR.
5: Thank you, teacher, for giving us a brief introduction of IR. I'm sure students who don't know about it will be interested to learn. And now, my question is, with so many global events folding every day, how does studying IR helps us make sense of what's happening around us?
6: So we have tools in IR. Just like, in every subject, you have various tools which help you understand how to make sense of the various things that are happening. इसी तरह IR में हमारे पास कुछ tools होते हैं, जैसे हम levels of analysis को use करते हैं, जिसके अंदर domestic आ जाता है, individual आ जाता है, systemic आ जाता है. So what we discuss in that is कि एक individual level पे, for example, अगर एक leader है तो वो किस basis पर decision making कर रहा है, and you can understand कि एक leader जो कि decision making के role पर है, he's the one or she's the one who's making those decisions. So does it come down to that person? Their own experiences, their own personality, their own, whatever they have been through and whatever the agenda they have put forward. Personality is very important. So even if you look at the world today, if you just compare contrasting personalities, to aap US ke presidents ko dekh lo, Obama had a different personality. You want to understand foreign policy decisions that US undertook during Obama's presidency. If you're using an individual level of analysis, you would see how his personality shaped that. Similarly, Trump has a different personality, Joe Biden has a different personality. So you look at their own personalities and how that influences decision making. So is tarah different levels aur hain. Hamare paas ek domestic level aa jata hai jo hame batata hai ki ek state ki internal characteristics kya hain. So वो स्टेट पावरफुल है, वीक है, वहाँ पे डेमोक्रेसी है या डिक्टेटरशिप है, वो उसकी इकोनॉमी जो है वो कितनी ज़्यादा ओपन है, कितनी ज़्यादा इंटरट्वाइंड है दुनिया के साथ, ये सब चीज़ें जो हैं वो आपके 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

Alzheimer's is a progressive brain disease which rapidly affects the nervous cells and senses, causing the improper function of human body. Usually aged people have more possible chances to get affected by this disease. According to an estimation, there are approximately 1 million Alzheimer patients in Pakistan. Alzheimer is a challenge for medical science as its cure or treatment is still not discovered. Only prevention to its causes can stop this disease from spreading. Take care of your elders and save them from Alzheimer. For more information, email Alzheimer Care Society on info@alz.org.pk or call us on 0423 111 111 877.

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